places, it's a lie. A fantasy we create about people and places as we'd like them to be. But you know what truth is? It's that little baby you're holding, and it's that man you fought with this morning, the same one you're going to make love with tonight.

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shelter for a while from the pain and the phony smiles. Are you ready? Is it time?

Educativa FM Love Songs. Em Campinas, 8 horas e 29 minutos. Bill Medley, He Wanna Have, He's My Brother.